the disco of the village, where the children of the 90s, East meets West, the sound of the Berlin Wall falling, reverberating its final echoes. We are Budapest. We remember the idealism of our childhoods, but we can't find it now, only on the dance floor with our music. We never saw communism, but we reject capitalism and we hate fascism. We're hippie in our hearts, but punk in our souls. We look like hipsters, so they call us gypsters. We're DIY, but with our mommy and daddy's help. We're rock and roll, but you'd never guess so. We want to create, not to destroy, so we recycle buildings, sounds, clothes, and bikes. We want to save the world, but we still buy plastic and drive diesel. We want children, but we're not sure if it's a good idea. We live in the moment, because we never know when it will end. We want to see the world, so we don't live anywhere. We busk for money, we're tough, we sleep on the street, but we've been spoiled with freedom and